0: Oh, yeah. If you want it, if you really want it, well, I'm the man that's going to give it to you.
1: Hey, the bell. Here we go.
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3: 169 pounds of Kansas City grade A. All-American boy. The nasty man is going to knock you out. On 101 The Fox.
0: Yeah. Well, you're damn right. Party people, how we feeling tonight, huh? Away we go into the 7 o'clock hour. It is me, Chuck Nasty, a.k.a. the Nasty Man. South of the border, I am known as... El Hombre Pelon. As I do broadcast from the double wide on the outskirts of beautiful Gardner, nobody, and I mean nobody, does what I do. They don't. Hard to believe it's been over 20 years ago I erected my homemade studio. I'm very happy with it. Here I am tonight, all dressed up in my worn-out Wranglers. Got on my snakeskin boots. I don't see how it gets any better. Let me ask you something, my Fox fanatics. What do you have on your immediate agenda this evening? Well, you might be saying, well, Chuck, really a whole lot of nothing. Are you freaking kidding me? It's always about having a good time on the radio. Would you like to join me? Because I hope you do. Hey, bring it on, man. Time to stop thinking, start drinking. Well, let's get it on.
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0: Yeah, let's get to the point and roll another joint. You know, I make it a point every single night to play at least one Tom Petty song. Yeah. And when you think about it, how can you go wrong? We are 101, the Fox. It is me, Chuck Nasty, and my little redneck girl and my...
1: Stop it, Chuck!
0: Short break, bend over. I'm going to slam another long one tonight. I'm thinking about The Doors, Bon Jovi. I've got Springsteen locked and loaded. We're going to freestyle right into the Kansas City.
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1: Tomorrow on the show, another four-pack of tickets for Oktoberfest going out the door at 7:15. Also, it's a doggone good Wednesday. Kyle from Great Plains SPCA will be in here bringing a dog. We're going to help get adopted thanks to our friends over at Treats Unleashed for helping to make it happen. That'll be right about 8:40. 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

0: Now, look at me. Look at me, you sexy mother chuckers. Because these blue eyes will never lie. Might be a little bloodshot, but, you know, what the heck, huh? Chuck Nasty on 101 The Fox. I'll say it again, 101 The Fox. The greatest rock and roll station in the nation. And I'm going to prove it to you. I'll take a short break, play a few commercials, and then it's all about a 60-minute classic rock block. I do this night after night after night. It's way too easy. I just kick back. Yeah, I hit a few buttons here and there. You know, my little redneck girl making her homemade chili this evening. And we're having some Fritos. I don't see how it gets any better. And for dessert, we're having some M&Ms. It gets even better. Hang tight to Chucky Boy. Because I'm just getting ramped up tonight. I am. Well, Chucky, Chucky, Chucky, Chucky, Chucky, Chucky, Chucky, Chucky, Chucky.
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It's all good, my babies. You know it is. Chuck Nasty on 101 The Fox. Banging away at a 60-minute classic rock block. Everybody remain calm because you are in a safe zone. I've got the crew for you. Home sweet home. 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

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Just a dancing and prancing around on the radio. My name is Chuck Nasty on 101 The Fox, 60-minute classic rock block. What do you say we get rowdy? I'm a badass.

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0: Oh, yeah.
1: The soothing, relaxing, romantic sounds of Def Leppard. God, I play good music. Nasty Man going strong on 101 The Fox. Just a working away at a 60-minute classic rock block. And that's the way it's going down. Oh, it's going down all right.

0: Well, hell yeah, it's true. It is true. I'm the loudest man on the radio, and everybody knows it. Sometimes I don't even think I needed a microphone. You found it, 101, the Fox. It is me, the bald man with the slightly fading tan, giving it to you tonight. Yeah, I realize it's only Tuesday night. I would like to call your attention to a special feature I do every Saturday night from 7 to midnight. It's called Deep Cuts. Deep Cuts with the Nasty Man. Well, that's me. Yeah, I spike in some songs for 5 hours. Possibly have escaped your memory. Maybe you never heard before. And upon saying that, my Fox fanatics, you got a couple of songs on your mind. I strongly encourage you to shoot me some email. Give it some thought. One song, two songs, five songs, it makes no difference. Chuck Nasty at 101thefox.net.
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0: 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I promise you, I'll put it on the list. Eventually, I'm going to get to it. I am. Hang tight to Chucky Boy. Because I'm fired up tonight. I am.
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0: Yeah, I like big butts, and I cannot lie. 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
0: 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Short break. 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

0: He's your nighttime man. 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
1: 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It is a Nasty Man fact, Jack. We are the radio station that's always played a whole lot of Van Halen. And quite frankly, we always will. Have you seen Junior's Grades?

0: 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Well, somebody's got to play it. It might as well be me. And I'm proud of it. I am.
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0: 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It is me, Chuck Nasty. My Fox fanatics, I want you to listen to me. 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I thank you for listening tonight. And I appreciate that. And I thank you for making this the number one nighttime rock and roll radio show. Beaming, streaming, screaming out of Kansas City. We'll do it again tomorrow night. Yeah, we're getting close to the 10 o'clock hour. I will tag off to Steve Gorman. This guy's something else, man. Former drummer of the Black Crowes. He still fills in with different rock bands across the United States when they need an emergency drummer. However, he does his radio show right here every night, Monday through Friday, till 3 o'clock in the morning. He's a walking, talking encyclopedia of rock and roll knowledge. You gotta check it out. That's it. All right, Steve Gorman. I'm tapping out, my dear friend. Put your headphones on. Turn your microphone on. You know what to do. Right? Adios. Hey, Steve, quit screwing around and do it.
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0: 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Kansas City's home of classic rock. 101, The Fox. The best part of the day begins now. It's time to get your rock on with Steve Gorman and April Rose. It's Steve Gorman Rocks. Welcome to the show.
1: All hands on deck. 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

0: ZZ Top with Legs on Steve Gorman Rocks. Very glad to be with you. April Rose, Billy Gibbons said he wrote the song after he saw a woman walking down Sunset Strip in the rain. And by the time he turned his car around to ask her if she had needed a ride, she disappeared because she was walking so fast. And he thought, she's got legs and she knows how to use them.
1: Did you just make that up?
0: I did not make that up, but it begs the question, are you a fast walker? You've got long legs.
1: I'm a fast walker. Here's what I wanted to ask you. I hear guys once in a while talking about calves, man calves. Like if a dude has some serious calves, guys bring that. Like girls, we don't look at your calves. And I hear guys say like, oh, did you see his calves? Like that's a body part that you guys point out in each other. And I just find it fascinating.
0: I only point that out for the freakdom of it. If I see a guy with huge calves, I just think to myself.
1: But you point it out, see?
0: Well, no, it's I won't point it out like I'm impressed. I'm more like scandalized. I'm terrorized. If I close my eyes at night and I see a big, hairy, muscular calf, that's worse than like, you know, a plane crash dream.
1: Okay, so I see where this is going.
0: Yeah, I don't know. I'm not your average guy. If I see a dude who's muscular, I usually assume he's just really, really, really struggling. And the interior life is lacking something. So he's making it up with muscles.
1: Yeah, compensating with big calves.

0: Pearl Jam from the debut album 10, released in September of 1991 with the song Even Flow on Steve Gorman Rocks. Pearl Jam's still going at it. They just played their first shows in quite a while over the weekend in California. And for the first time since 1997, they had a drummer not named Matt Cameron on the kit. No word yet if this is the official replacement or if he was just filling in, although it seems like he was just filling in. Abe Laboriel Jr. took the stage with Pearl Jam. You've probably seen him, whether you know his name or not, because since 2001, Abe Laboriel Jr. has been Paul McCartney's drummer. A great drummer and a great singer as well. An all-around fantastic dude, and it was a thrill to see him on stage with Pearl Jam. To be Paul McCartney's drummer is one of the more special gigs you could ever hope to have as a working drummer. But to be a drummer in Pearl Jam means you're actually in a band. You're not in someone's band, you're in the band. Different mindset, different opportunities, same great drummer. I saw clips online and I thought to myself, it feels like he's been playing with the band for years. Abe is a great guy and I'm thrilled to see him up there with one of the great bands.
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Van Halen with Right Now on Steve Gorman Rocks. 38 Special came out of Jacksonville, Florida in the wake of the Lynyrd Skynyrd tragedy. Brother Donnie Van Zandt, younger brother of Ronnie Van Zandt, put his own band together, and they had quite a run. One of the biggest early hits right here, Hold On Loosely.

Hold On Loosely from Jacksonville's 38 special. In the early 70s, there was a band from Jacksonville, Florida, known as Lynyrd Skynyrd. And there was a band from Gainesville, Florida, known as Mudcrutch. And the two bands used to open for each other. Skynyrd would go to Gainesville and play with Mudcrutch. Mudcrutch would go to Jacksonville and open for Skynyrd. They were friends. Not rivals at all. Friendly bands from the same region, but not the same exact scene, looking out for each other. Both bands hit it big time. Skynyrd stayed in Jacksonville, got a record deal, the rest was history. Mudcrutch moved to Los Angeles, rebranded themselves Tom Petty and the Heartbreakers, and again, the rest was history. They may have lived in L.A., but they never lost those Southern accents. And in fact, their 1995 album, called Southern Accents, brought a new sound to the band. Not just a sitar, but an entire new wave presentation for one of their most iconic hits, Don't Come Around Here No More.

0: It's time for Questionable Wisdom from Professor Gorman. Here's April Rose with tonight's question.
1: Listening on 94.5 XKR in Toledo, we have John who needs some advice. Now, John's best friend is having some serious relationship issues, okay? He keeps asking John for advice, says he's going to follow it, but then does the exact opposite, okay? John says his friend takes up like 2 hours of his day, doesn't even follow the advice. He wants to be a good friend, but he feels like this relationship is ruining their friendship. Steve, what should he do?
2: 2 hours a day listening to him moan and whine and ask your advice is hard enough. But then if he doesn't follow your advice, yeah, I totally get it. This will deteriorate a friendship pretty quickly. I think John's best bet, if he's doing the exact opposite of everything I advise, from now on, start advising the opposite of what you would do.
1: Oh, that's good.
2: Just see what would happen. Like, if your advice is going to be just call her 7 times a day, then instead of saying that, tell him never call her again. Just wait 7 days to call her. Or whatever the situation is. Give the opposite advice of what you think is the thing to do, and then see if he continues to take your opposite advice. And then if he does, well, you're still kind of screwed, but at least you're having some fun.
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Soundgarden, Black Hole Sun on Steve Gorman Rocks from the Super Unknown album. Soundgarden will never fly again. Chris Cornell's death certainly put an end to that. But the band is releasing new music. Music they were working on with Cornell at the time he died. The record will be released. The band will be celebrated and acknowledged and honored forever. This is one of the great bands, not from Seattle, not from the grunge era, one of the great American rock bands there ever was. I can remember hearing the band Soundgarden for the first time. That sound jumping out of the speakers, making me think, what am I listening to? It was this classic hybrid. You could tell there was a punk spirit, but you could tell these were kids that grew up listening to Sabbath and Led Zeppelin and Deep Purple. The 70s classic rock, the 80s punk ethos mixed and matched perfectly with a new sound. That was Soundgarden.

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0: Feel Like Making Love on Steve Gorman Rocks from Bad Company. April, speaking of bad company, I saw an interesting thing. A bunch of former inmates from prison shared the habits that they developed while in prison that they can't shake after leaving prison.
1: Oh, gosh.
0: It's some of the simplest stuff, but it really is amazing to think about. You know, everybody gets conditioned very quickly to a different way of living. Like, for instance, one of the guys said when he got out of jail, he noticed that he had a habit of waiting for some person somewhere to operate a door for him.
1: Oh, see, as a girl, that's normal for me.
0: I guess there's a whole allegory there about, you know, in modern American society, being a woman is like being in prison. But here's my point. He said he wouldn't stand at a door for a long time, but there would always be a definite pause. Right. And then he would realize, oh, wait, a guard doesn't have to open this door for me. I can do it myself.
1: Gosh.
0: Now, that's a small thing, but really, it's a huge thing. Another guy said that he slept on the floor for 10 years after getting out of prison because the guards took away his mattress to punish him. He slept on his floor just to show the guards he was tough enough to endure it. And then he got used to it, and then he could not get off the floor, even as a free man. It's a very, very tough thing to realize. Like, for a lot of people, the majority of people who get out of prison are rehabilitated, or certainly trying to be. The majority of people that get out of prison get back into what we call normal life with the best of intentions. And yet here you are still sleeping on the floor. It's pretty crazy.

0: Not only does he know rock music, he knows sports too. It's time for Steve Gorman Sports.
1: Steve Gorman Sports. Okay, let's go back to your late 30s. Let's say you're 38 years old. Whatever you were doing at that time in life, you probably had a handle on it. You were thinking, okay, I've pretty much figured this out. Now imagine if you could have, at the age of 38, gone back to a day in the life as yourself at 24. Think about how much better you would have been at everything. Very few of us ever get that chance. Last night on Monday Night Football, Case Keenum got that chance. A 38-year-old quarterback, third stringer for the Bears, a man nobody expected to ever see play a minute this year, gets the start on Monday Night Football with Ben Johnson's offense. And he leads the Bears to a blowout victory over the Philadelphia Eagles. That 38-year-old brain could put that 38-year-old body through the paces his 25-year-old self could have never dreamed possible. He looked incredible. He was blitzed 11 times. He was 11 for 11. This is something that only happens in time. Quarterbacks get smarter and better as they age. The only thing that betrays them is their body. For one night, it looked like Case Keenum took his 38-year-old brain and placed it into a much younger version of himself. It was awesome to see. Well done, Case.
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5: Now, back to Steve Gorman Rocks.

Journey Any Way You Want It from the Departure album, 1980 on Steve Gorman Rocks. In 1994, a band from Georgia hit the big time. A single from Atlantic Records took over rock radio, and it was originally a song recorded as a demo. The guy that wrote it thought, maybe I can get some established artists to record some of my songs, and I'll just be a hit writer for other people. No, he became a writer for himself. That man's name was Ed Roland. His band was Collective Soul.

Collective Soul, a big band in the 90s featuring a pair of brothers from the state of Georgia. Not unlike another band with which I have a pretty intense familiarity, the Black Crowes. My former band started in 1987 with a couple of brothers, the Robinsons, and the Black Crowes continue to tour to this day. I've been out of the picture since 2014, but regardless, the 27 years that I was around, pretty good time for the most part. There was ups, there was downs, there was everything, but the music we made, the music we recorded, the shows we played, all of what we left behind, pretty proud of it. 37 years ago, in the summer of 1989, we recorded this one. None of us could have imagined what this song was going to lead to, but it opened a lot of doors and it changed all of our lives. This is Hard to Handle.

0: 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Here's your host, Steve Gorman.
1: It's September 29th, and it is a perfect time to look back, April. How about a little musical history lesson?
2: I am ready. This is my favorite part of the night. Every night, Steve. Let's go.
1: On this day in 2015, the original management contract signed by Brian Epstein and the Beatles, that very original document, sold at auction for over $500,000. By the way, Brian Epstein was getting 20% of the Beatles. On this day in 1976, Jerry Lee Lewis, the Killer, the original rock and roll wild man, was celebrating his birthday, and he was waving a gun around, you know, as you do at a party, and it accidentally fired a bullet.
2: Oh, my gosh.
1: But it's okay.
2: Don't tell me.
1: Jerry Lee Lewis was fine, but his bass player wasn't, because Norman Owens, the bassist in question, was shot right in the chest.
2: Steve Gorman Rocks. Are you serious right now?
1: He was not killed. He did survive. And when he got out of the hospital, yes, he did sue his boss, Jerry Lee Lewis.
2: That's so scary.
1: Yeah, when you're around a really, really, really, really, really, really, really drunk original rock and roll slash country slash rockabilly superstar, and he says, hey, check out my new gun, the thing to do is run out of the room as fast as possible.
2: Good advice.
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9: 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Doug Medlock's gonna drop the needle on an A-side and then flip it over and play the B-side. 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
1: Yeah, our host Steve Gorman, he's an actual rock star. 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

Nirvana Smells Like Teen Spirit from the album Nevermind on Steve Gorman Rocks. That album released in September of 1991. Nirvana was honored at the MTV Video Music Awards a couple of nights ago. They were given the Video Vanguard Award, the network honoring them for all the videos they made, none of which, of course, were put together in the last 30-plus years. The band has been gone since 1994. But the videos they did make were all really good, and they paid tribute to the fact that Kurt Cobain, the frontman of the band, the primary songwriter of the band, most of the videos, if not all of them, started with ideas Kurt had. The video for the song we just heard, the punk rock pep rally, if you will, perfect representation of where the world was heading. I don't think anybody recognized it at the time, but within a few months of that video hitting MTV, it was very clear there was a new sheriff in town, and his name was Kurt Cobain.

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0: Our next song, at bat, we got a song written by a cat who likes to be pet a lot. Steve, isn't that what you told me?
1: I've told you a lot of things, April, and you've probably by now recognized about 90% of those things aren't true, not even close.
0: But this one, this particular one is about this next song.
1: Well, if by cat you mean a horny teenage boy, then yes, yes, you're exactly right. This is Billy Squire with The Stroke.

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1: Hey, I'm the Red Rocker, Sammy Hagar himself, and you are listening to Steve Gorman Rocks, and ain't it the truth?
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1: Okay.
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0: AC/DC from 1980's Back in Black with Shoot to Thrill on Steve Gorman Rocks. Somebody bought that album today for the first time. Someone on earth, I guarantee you, purchased Back in Black. It continues to sell copies all around the planet every day of every year. It's the biggest selling rock album worldwide of all time by any artist. And it makes sense. It absolutely explodes out of the gate and never relents. An album made in the confusing haze of grief and shock. Bon Scott died in February. Brian Johnson was hired a little over a month later. The band immediately went to the studio. The album was in stores by July. Imagine that. You lose your singer in February. You release your next album with your new singer in July. One way to handle grief is just to ignore it, put your shoulder to the wheel, and get to work. It certainly worked for AC/DC.
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The Edgar Winter Group with Frankenstein on Steve Gorman Rocks. The band U2 celebrating 50 years together. Same four guys, only band any of them have ever been in. Congratulations. That is incredible. Here from War, Sunday Bloody Sunday.

Sunday Bloody Sunday from U2, a band that's had its share of drama behind the scenes. They have had disagreements, arguments. I'm sure they've had full-on fights. But publicly, it's always been a four-headed monster. And I give them top marks for that. Much respect for a band that has never lost its initial pursuit and common goals. They have been aligned and stayed aligned since 1976. The band Poison up next. You can't say they're aligned. There was supposed to be a big tour this year. Didn't happen. Accusations about Bret Michaels demanding the lion's share of the money. He denied it. Who knows what really happened? All I know is when they were together, they were having a good time. Here's Talk Dirty to Me.

0: It's time for Questionable Wisdom from Professor Gorman. Here's April Rose with tonight's question.
1: Listening on 94.5 XKR in Toledo, we have John, who needs some advice. Now, John's best friend is having some serious relationship issues, okay? He keeps asking John for advice, says he's going to follow it, but then does the exact opposite, okay? John says his friend takes up like 2 hours of his day, doesn't even follow the advice. He wants to be a good friend, but he feels like this relationship is ruining their friendship. Steve, what should he do?
2: 2 hours a day listening to him moan and whine and ask your advice is hard enough. But then if he doesn't follow your advice, yeah, I totally get it. This will deteriorate a friendship pretty quickly. I think John's best bet, if he's doing the exact opposite of everything I advise, from now on, start advising the opposite of what you would do.
1: Oh, that's good.
2: Just see what would happen. Like, if your advice is going to be, just call her 7 times a day, then instead of saying that, tell him, never call her again. Just wait 7 days to call her. Or whatever the situation is. Give the opposite advice of what you think is the thing to do, and then see if he continues to take your opposite advice. And then if he does, well, you're still kind of screwed, but at least you're having some fun.
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But if you broke it up as two different songs smashed together, well, I guess you could get away with it. Of course, when both of those songs are instantly iconic, instantly memorable, instantly etched and stamped in everyone's ear holes forever, well, that helps a lot, too. Brian May was responsible for the first half, the We Will Rock You. Freddie Mercury responded by saying, I got a song that will pair nicely with that. We Are the Champions. That is a wonderful partnership operating at full power. One guy comes up with We Are the Champions. The other guy has an idea that sounds nothing like it, but he somehow knows this is going to match perfectly. Peanut butter and jelly don't work as well as We Will Rock You, We Are the Champions.

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A two-sided single is what they would call that, because you would hear both songs, not always together, but almost always together on the radio from the jump. 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

0: Steve Gorman rocks. Steve, who do you think is the hottest rock star of all time?
1: The hottest rock star of all time?
0: Yes, very important question.
1: I'm going to throw a wrench in the works. You're probably not expecting me to say, at his apex, Robin Zander of Cheap Trick.
0: What? Really? You're going Cheap Trick?
1: Listen, that guy can hit every note in the songbook. And I'm not normally into blondes, but yeah, like 70s Robin Zander, it'll keep me up at night.
0: I'm learning so much about you today. This is amazing.

0: Steve Gorman, sports. Okay, let's go back to your late 30s. Let's say you're 38 years old. Whatever you were doing at that time in life, you probably had a handle on it. You were thinking, okay, I've pretty much figured this out. Now imagine if you could have, at the age of 38, gone back to a day in the life as yourself at 24. Think about how much better you would have been at everything. Very few of us ever get that chance. Last night on Monday Night Football, Case Keenum got that chance. A 38-year-old quarterback, third stringer for the Bears, a man nobody expected to ever see play a minute this year, gets the start on Monday Night Football with Ben Johnson's offense. And he leads the Bears to a blowout victory over the Philadelphia Eagles. That 38-year-old brain could put that 38-year-old body through the paces his 25-year-old self could have never dreamed possible. He looked incredible. He was blitzed 11 times. He was 11 for 11. This is something that only happens in time. Quarterbacks get smarter and better as they age. The only thing that betrays them is their body. For one night, it looked like Case Keenum took his 38-year-old brain and placed it into a much younger version of himself. It was awesome to see. Well done, Case.
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29: 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This is Steve Gorman Rocks.

The Doors with Riders on the Storm. The final song Jim Morrison ever recorded in his career. He was on a plane to Paris a few days later, passed away just a few weeks after that. Went out on a high, to say the very least. From the self-titled debut album from Boston, this is More Than a Feeling.

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1: On this day back in 1987, Pink Floyd was riding close to the top of the charts with A Momentary Lapse of Reason. It was their first album without bassist and primary songwriter Roger Waters, who left the band 2 years before and who also tried suing the remaining members for using the Pink Floyd name. Well, he lost that suit and the album was released to critical acclaim, fighting through the charts. It never actually made it to number one, though, because Michael Jackson's record, Bad, had taken over the top spot. But, you know, I guess losing out to Michael Jackson is acceptable, especially after fighting for your band's name and making an album without your main songwriter. Not a bad day. That's your Classic Rock Rewind. I'm April Rose, and this is Steve Gorman Rocks.

0: Pink Floyd, Learning to Fly on Steve Gorman Rocks from a momentary lapse of reason. You just heard Classic Rock Rewind. That was a big deal when Pink Floyd decided to continue to record and release albums without Roger Waters. I mean, he was the principal lyricist and the man who spearheaded all of the 70s albums. Dark Side of the Moon, Wish You Were Here, Animals, The Wall, the biggest albums of their career commercially. Roger Waters, to say the very least, had a very large part of. But that doesn't mean that he was Pink Floyd. I mean, the great bands are all a collection of their parts. There's a chemistry that takes a good band to a great band, and Pink Floyd certainly had that kind of chemistry. As much as he and David Gilmour were always at loggerheads, arguing, disagreeing, butting heads, somewhere in the midst of all that turmoil, they found a chemistry that few bands could ever hope to have and that they maintained for years and years. It's okay that they went their separate ways. I don't want bands to stay together if they are truly miserable being together. That said, one final farewell tour would have been nice along the way, guys. I mean, bury the hatchets for crying out loud.
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Heart with Magic Man on Steve Gorman Rocks. That's from the Dreamboat Annie album from 1976. I was just getting out of fifth grade, the summer before sixth grade, when I first heard Magic Man. It was all over rock radio. And everybody was abuzz about this new band with the sisters. Two girls fronting a rock band? It just didn't seem possible. There were some other artists around those years. You know, the Runaways come to mind, Susie Quattro. Whether it was fair or not, people looked at them almost as like a novelty act. Well, yeah, she's a rocker, but I mean, there's maybe a hit or two, but there's nothing here. Heart never experienced that. I think everybody looked at Heart and heard Heart right away and went, oh, that's a real long-term band. That's one of those bands that is built to last. They're going to be here for a while. Yeah, I'd say so. 50 years on, Heart getting ready to release yet another album. They'll be on the road next year. One of the great bands of any era, of any genre, of any time, Heart.

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Living Color with Cult of Personality on Steve Gorman Rocks. It's the final hour for Tuesday, September the 29th. The month of September has one more night to go. We still have Def Leppard, Styx, Tom Petty, Led Zeppelin, and Ozzy Osbourne all coming up this hour. Right now, it's time for the Police, Message in a Bottle.

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1: Just a story about how exes got revenges on their boyfriends from the 80s. Boyfriend's cheating on her. She leaves him. Before she leaves his apartment, she picks up the telephone, dials the Tokyo Weather Service, leaves the phone off the hook. He gets to pick up the tab.
0: Revenge of the 80s. 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

0: Jerry on Steve Gorman Rocks. Here's your host, Steve Gorman.
1: It's September 29th, and it is a perfect time to look back, April. How about a little musical history lesson?
2: I am ready. This is my favorite part of the night. Every night, Steve. Let's go.
1: On this day in 2015, the original management contract signed by Brian Epstein and the Beatles, that very original document, sold at auction for over $500,000. By the way, Brian Epstein was getting 20% of the Beatles. On this day in 1976, Jerry Lee Lewis, the Killer, the original rock and roll wild man, was celebrating his birthday, and he was waving a gun around, you know, as you do at a party, and it accidentally fired a bullet.
2: Oh, my gosh.
1: But it's okay.
2: Don't tell me.
1: Jerry Lee Lewis was fine, but his bass player wasn't, because Norman Owens, the bassist in question, was shot right in the chest.
2: Steve Gorman rocks. Are you serious right now?
1: He was not killed. He did survive. And when he got out of the hospital, yes, he did sue his boss, Jerry Lee Lewis.
2: That's so scary.
1: Yeah. When you're around a really, really, really, really, really, really, really drunk original rock and roll slash country slash rockabilly superstar. And he says, hey, check out my new gun. The thing to do is run out of the room as fast as possible.
2: Good advice.
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0: Who needs AI to replicate your voice when Steve Gorman can do just the same? Check out his version of Arnold Schwarzenegger.
11: I really want to go show people how strong and muscular I am. Do you see how strong and muscular I am?
0: Yeah, that was not good. But this.

Sticks with Renegade on Steve Gorman Rocks. That's for all you Steelers fans out there. Tom Petty from Full Moon Fever. It wasn't really a solo record. He had a lot of people playing along with him, and they put together some iconic tracks like this one, Running Down a Dream.

Tom Petty running down a dream on Steve Gorman Rocks. We have only got one more night left in the month of September. This is the seventh time we've celebrated September. Or wait a minute, is it eight? Hold on. We've been on the air 7 years. We're in our eighth. This is our eighth September. Oh my gosh. Eight times over we have celebrated September. We've played an awful lot of their catalog. And there's one song in particular that when we play it, I always think, this is one if you can only have one. Okay, explain Led Zeppelin to somebody. Try to explain all the different elements their music incorporated. From Plant's soaring vocals to Jimmy Page's soaring guitar solos to the incredible bombast of John Bonham's drumming to the glue that held the band together, John Paul Jones. The folk side, the electric side, the quiet, the soft, the heavy, the dark. Is there one song where you can get every bit of that? Well, there is. And it's from their fifth album, and it's called Over the Hills and Far Away.

0: It's time for Questionable Wisdom from Professor Gorman. Here's April Rose with tonight's question.
1: Listening on 94.5 XKR in Toledo, we have John, who needs some advice. Now, John's best friend is having some serious relationship issues, okay? He keeps asking John for advice, says he's going to follow it, but then does the exact opposite, okay? John says his friend takes up like 2 hours of his day, doesn't even follow the advice. He wants to be a good friend, but he feels like this relationship is ruining their friendship. Steve, what should he do?
2: 2 hours a day listening to him moan and whine and ask your advice is hard enough. But then if he doesn't follow your advice, yeah, I totally get it. This will deteriorate a friendship pretty quickly. I think John's best bet, if he's doing the exact opposite of everything I advise, from now on, start advising the opposite of what you would do.
1: Oh, that's good.
2: Just see what would happen. Like, if your advice is going to be just call her 7 times a day, then instead of saying that, tell him never call her again. Just wait 7 days to call her. Or whatever the situation is. Give the opposite advice of what you think is the thing to do, and then see if he continues to take your opposite advice. And then if he does, well, you're still kind of screwed, but at least you're having some fun.
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0: Ozzy Osbourne flying high again. An apropos song for me to say, well, we're landing this bad boy. We're not flying. We're done for the night. April and I had a great time. In fact, we had so much fun tonight, we've decided we're going to do it again tomorrow night.
1: Oh, yeah.
0: It'll be 5 more hours of great music, 5 more hours of an occasional story or two. And I certainly hope you'll be able to join us. April, anything you need to add before we shut the door on the night?
1: No, I think I'm ready to fly high again tomorrow night. And maybe we'll do it Thursday and Friday. What do you think about that?
0: Hang on, Tuesday. Oh, that would be every night of the week. That'd be five. Yeah, okay, cool. Monday through Friday. Sounds good to me. See you tomorrow.
1: See ya.

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1: Yes, absolutely.
0: Okay, great.
1: Hello, kiddies. I'm Alice Cooper, and you're listening to Steve Gorman Rocks. 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

0: 101 The Fox. I don't know if you saw this, but $1.3 billion project got the go-ahead slated in Overland Park. That includes Black & Veatch's new global headquarters. $1.3 billion project.
1: Development.
0: Holy moly. 1.3 bills. Yee-hoo-hoo. It's happening at like 115th and Lamar. So like, think of it like, kind of like College and Metcalf, between Nall and Metcalf College area, right about there. I mean, a lot of people are like, whoa, $1.3 billion. Here's the thing about it. You have to, the plans say, look, we'll slate this money, but Black & Veatch has to finish the entire project. It's not like they could just build the headquarters and then move on with their lives and then leave the rest to the city. They're like, no, we have to develop the whole kit and caboodle, which involves housing, retail, office development. There's a park slated to be included in that as well. I mean, like, you name it, it's kind of thrown in there. They want to build it. We'll see if this thing actually gets the funding, but so far it's got the stamp of approval to move forward. $1.3 billion development in Overland Park.
2: 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These stupid newfangled sound thingies. 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

0: You know, Bruce Springsteen wrote that song and gave it to Manfred Mann and was like, yeah, here you go. Make it right. Sing the song and do whatever you want with it. Well, he didn't know he was going to change the word from deuce to douche. Bruce Springsteen has been talking about it in the past, and he said, I think he did a great job with the song. I mean, he probably did more with it than I could have, but at the same time, I wrote down deuce. I have no idea why he's saying the word douche. Still a great song, Manfred Mann's Earth Band. What a classic.
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20: A better life with Dr. Sanjay Gupta.
21: 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But safer doesn't mean safe. New study out of Australia suggests nicotine e-cigarettes may raise the risk of certain cancers. That vapor isn't just harmless water. It contains chemicals that could damage your cells, even your DNA. I know a lot of people look to vaping to quit cigarettes, but here's the catch. E-cigarettes aren't actually approved to help you quit, and a lot of people end up trading one nicotine habit for another. Now, if you want to kick the habit, reach for things that are proven to work. Nicotine patches, gum, lozenges. If you're still having trouble, talk to your doctor about some prescription medications that might increase your odds of success. Nicotine is one of the most addictive drugs out there, no matter what form it might come in. I'm Dr. Sanjay Gupta, helping you live a better life.
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0: 101 The Fox Hits, folks. That's what I'm saying about this bathroom renovation I'm doing. Today's the day. Today's the day we finished the shower. Oh, my God. Been staring at this damn thing since January when I first started the demo process. Oh, my God. I'm saying no more. Told my wife yesterday, I'm like, who's gonna break this one in? Who's going to christen this shower? She looked at me like, what? What are you talking about? Say, hey, someone's got to see if this thing leaks, you know? I mean, we've already ran some water. We're good. But you don't know until the shower door's installed properly if water's flying out everywhere and going crazy. But today's the day the shower door is finished being installed. And I don't know who invented 100% silicone. Pretty sure it was Satan himself because, you know, you got to like silicone around all the glass doors to where it meets the tile and the bottom track thing where you don't want it to leak everywhere, right? So you got to put silicone in there. Don't get it on your hands. I came onto that bathroom yesterday and my hands, I'm like, what do I do? How do I get this all off my hands? Because I had rubber, you know, like gloves on and everything, disposable. Those suck. Those rip. Trying to put my giant meat paws through those things. They always rip. So I got silicone all over my hands. My wife Googles it. I'm like, you know, I don't know how to get rid of this thing. Is it like acetone? So I put, I don't have any rubbing alcohol. Like, how do I do this? She's like, oh, I Googled it. Rub your hands with butter and then baking soda. What am I trying to bake my hands as a cake? I don't understand. Quite the predicament I was caught in. Hands are all sticky from some insane substance called silicone. Now I'm rubbing butter all over it. Then she's pouring powder on my hands like I'm LeBron about to start a basketball game. I'm like, how is this going to help get the shower done? Joke's on me because it worked. I was a fool. Needless to say, butter hands, baking soda, hand sanitizer, and of course soap and water. We got the silicone off. That shower's good to go. I'm ready to rock this thing. I'll be a clean boy tomorrow.
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7: Soggy start to the morning. Missouri side accident, 435 northbound to 35 northbound. Be ready to stop. Emergency vehicles, 35 southbound past Shawnee Mission Parkway, left shoulder, and stall 435. 35 eastbound estate line, right shoulder. I'm Wendy with your right now traffic.
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1: 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Sometimes it goes like this. Or this. Here I

0: time to take a look at the news. Now they are all zen and full of peace. We're talking gas here. Oh, I know. It sucks right now. The gas price is high, especially if you drive diesel. Oh, my goodness. I saw this morning they were $6.29 a gallon. $6.29 a gallon. Yikes. But there is maybe some relief if you were organized. Today is going to be the last day to get in on the gas tax rebate. Today's the deadline. So you have to get all your receipts. This is an annual program in Missouri. So if you're an organized person and you got all your receipts, you can turn those in here. You got to look for a few catches other than just documenting all your fuel purchases. The vehicle must be highway use vehicle weighing less than 26,000 pounds. The form you got to file. Do I really need to say the IRS form? Form 4923-H. Boy, they really come up with creative names there, don't they? Those tax folk. Oh, some of the most creatives. But yeah, you got to have them filed by today. Today is the best part. And here's the thing. Very few people actually do it. You got about 4 million drivers on the road in Missouri. Only about 15,000 filed for refunds in this program. I have a feeling, though, that if you got those receipts because of the gas prices, those numbers are probably going to be ticking up this year. That's all I got to think. You know, you create a little bit more pain. What do they say? When you pay attention. So we're all paying right now with the gas prices. So if you can, get in on that gas tax rebate. Deadline is today.
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6: After my car wreck, there was a lot I didn't know.
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8: 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Mike's got this.
9: Another accident. 635 southbound past 29 on the right shoulder. Still there. 435 northbound to northbound 35. You're ready to stop. Stall 435 westbound past state line right shoulder. And eastbound stall 435 to state line. Be ready to stop. I'm Wendy with your right now traffic.
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0: Time for this day in classic rock. And today is Wednesday, the 30th of September. And Mark Bolan from T-Rex would have been 79 years old today. Bruce Springsteen released the album Nebraska on this day in 1982. In 1987, Fleetwood Mac started their Shake the Cage tour at Kemper Arena right here in Kansas City. How about that? George Harrison and Dave Crosby appeared in a cartoon form on The Simpsons on this day in 1993. This was the classic episode of Homer's Barbershop Quartet. And finally, on this day in 1974, police were called to a Lynyrd Skynyrd and Blue Oyster Cult show in Louisville because, look at this, their sound engineers got into a fight.
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4: Slow pocket with a stall, 35 southbound before 119th right shoulder accident. Northbound 35 at Santa Fe accident, 635 southbound past 29 right shoulder, and 435 northbound accident to northbound 35. Be ready to stop. I'm Wendy with your right now traffic.
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101 The Fox, it's Sparks. Let's get you going to Oktoberfest. Hey, that's happening this Friday and Saturday out at Crown Center. What do you say? You want to go with three friends? I got a four-pack of tickets. Let's get you going. 913-600-1011. Caller number 10. These tickets are going to be yours.

0: Trying to get you and three friends over to Oktoberfest. This is going to be an absolute blast. Put on by our friends over at KC Beer Co. Crown Center, 2 days, Friday and Saturday. By the way, if you buy tickets early online, I think you get them for like $3 cheaper than at the door. You can always buy them at the door too, the gates when you walk in. But if you want to save some cash, put that money towards the beer, the pretzels, the brats. Have yourself a good old time. They got live music. They got the games. They got it all, man. They know what they're doing. It's a good old time. Let's get you going. 913-600-1011. Looking for caller 10. 101 The Fox. Hey, who's this?
1: Hey, this is Nick Corum. How's it going?
0: What's up, Nick? How are you, dude?
1: Good. How about yourself?
0: Good. Hey, have you ever been to Oktoberfest before?
1: Not here in Kansas City, but back in La Crosse, Wisconsin, we would go all the time.
0: Oh, man. I feel like you're a pro if you've been in Wisconsin. At Oktoberfest in Wisconsin. I bet, yeah. We need you there, man.
1: Definitely know how to do it.
0: Yeah, we need your veteran presence at Oktoberfest.
1: Yeah, I would love to.
0: Perfect, man. Put you on hold. One sec. I'll get you hooked up.
1: Sounds good. Thanks.
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5: Biggest delay on the Kansas side, accident 35 northbound at Santa Fe. The left lane closed. Also a stall in the same area. Emergency vehicles on the scene. Expected delay. Overturned truck 435 northbound to northbound 35. You're ready to stop. I'm Wendy with your right now traffic.
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1: Kendall Gammon is here with the delivery of the week. Kendall, what's on your mind? What do you think?
2: Well, you know what? Just like UPS, this is a worldwide delivery, because when you look at it, in Rio de Janeiro, Lamar Jackson hits Zay Flowers for 27 yards with 6 seconds left. They get the timeout with 1 second remaining. And then Tyler Loop nails a 56-yard game-winning field goal to beat Dallas. Wow. Couldn't happen to a better team. beating the Cowboys 34-31 in Brazil. And, I mean, if that's not a delivery of the week, I don't know what is.
1: That's the kind of magic that I feel like sports creates. You know what I mean? That lightning in the bottle. Yeah. Like, that's incredible.
2: Absolutely.
1: What do you think? Do you think playing in front of different fans in Rio de Janeiro, do you think they put a little extra oomph on the game? Do they kind of, you know, it's like showing off in front of your girlfriend kind of a thing?
2: You know what? I don't know. Maybe so. It is different. You know, having played in some games like this and been to the Chiefs game in Germany a while back, it is a different vibe, because you look up in the stands and it's not just people wearing either your jerseys or the opposing team's jerseys. On the international games, the fans just come in and they wear whatever jersey they've got, you know, of their favorite team. So it's very eclectic, and certainly I think this was the first game ever played in Rio de Janeiro.
1: If I remember right.
2: So you know, a lot of firsts there, but it is interesting. But man, I'm sure the travel is rough.
1: It has to be. Coming back, I love what you said. I remember when the Rams lost in Australia, and it's a 16-hour commute back and forth.
2: Goodness.
1: And you're like, I can't imagine licking your wounds and coming off a loss and then having to travel for 16 hours.
2: You know, oftentimes when you lose, you're like, look, in my flight home is the longest flight ever. In that case, it was the longest flight ever.
1: Yeah, and the worst part is you're flying back in time. You know, you have to keep reliving.
2: Exactly.
1: The
2: you're like, wait a minute, is it tomorrow or yesterday? And you know, and where's Biff and what's going on?
1: I love it. All right.
2: We all need a time machine, right?
1: Oh, that's exactly right. That's right. Well, we'll break down the Chiefs as they roll into Las Vegas coming up here on Sunday at noon. That's our start time for Fox Football, because we have a 3:25 kick in Vegas, as Chiefs are on the road. Kendall, we'll talk to you then.
2: Sounds good. Take care.
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12: Clear the accident. Still a stall 35 northbound at Santa Fe. Left shoulder and traffic backed up at 151st. A delay with the accident 35 southbound past 152 right shoulder. Emergency vehicles accident 435 northbound and northbound 35. I'm Wendy with your right now traffic.
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0: 101 The Fox, it's Sparks. Nothing makes me happier than sad Houston Astros players. Oh, man. Look, if you're not into baseball, it's okay. I get it. No worries. Baseball season's over here in Kansas City, but the playoffs are happening in Houston. They made the wild card, taking on the Chicago White Sox. Here's the drama. The Houston Astros are yelling at their fans because the fans were booing. I should say the fans that were there were booing. It was not a sold-out crowd there in Houston. About nearly 8,000 empty seats in the stadium, which just, I'm so giddy because I can't stand the Astros. They are cheaters. It has been proven that they have cheated multiple times to win the World Series. I cannot stand them. I don't think they ever got punished properly. I think it's insane. I think Jose Altuve wore some sort of wire under his jersey. I mean, there's talk about tinfoil hats. You go down the rabbit hole. He has a walk-off to win the game. He goes, touches home plate, tells the rest of the players we're going to dump water over his jersey. He tells them not to, because you'd see what's going on under his jersey. He runs into the dugout, goes into the locker room, puts on a t-shirt, and comes back out and celebrates with the team. He was the guy who did the walk. Cheaters. That's my opinion. Houston Astros are cheaters. It's fact, but I think they cheated way more than it's let on. So absolutely love the fact that they're getting booed by their home crowd in the playoffs, because they stink. Oh, finally. You know, karma, it eventually catches up. And when you get to witness it, it's just perfect.
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3: Accident 169 southbound past Northwest 68th, 29 southbound past Gateway Avenue, accident right shoulder. Accident 435 northbound to 35 northbound, be ready to stop. And 35 southbound past 152, accident right shoulder. I'm Wendy with your right now traffic.
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101 The Fox. Oh, people are upset. People are angry about McDonald's new pricing. It's dynamic pricing, one of these things. Prices going up due to demand, but it's not just that. There's more to it. I'll explain it all right after Green Day. It's When I Come Around on 101 The Fox.

0: So I was talking the other day about McDonald's. They are investing, I'm talking billions, billions of dollars into figuring out how they can basically make the experience better for both the customer and for the franchisees, the people that actually own the restaurants, which is crazy. And there was a report, Engadget put out this report that McDonald's has been using these AI-powered pricing tools, something they call the pricing machine, to figure out what's the best price exactly for every food option. And it's all AI-powered based on demand, what they think the customer is actually willing to cough up and pay for, you know, a Big Mac or a burger, nuggets, whatever's on the menu. The crazy thing is the variation between locations. There was like one report that came out in Fresno, California, where one McDonald's was charging $5.69 for a Big Mac. 2 miles away, it was $6.89. It was a dollar more, just 2 miles away at the same time, which is wild. And obviously, you and I, we know, look, if you're traveling, food's going to be more expensive in Hawaii than it is here. I get it, right? You go to California, I'm sure you expect to pay more for a burger in California than you would in Kansas City. Get it. I got it. But how do you feel about paying different based on just down the street? That seems, I don't know, it seems kind of egregious to me. If there's a spot 2 miles away just because they're a little slower, they're going to lower prices? I don't know. I just feel like we're chasing the deal now. That's what it always feels like. It just is like, oh my God, it's exhausting. I want to buy some fries. I got to pull out an app for this. It used to be where like the customers were like chasing, or the businesses were chasing the customer. And now it feels like we're just chasing the deal around, trying to find it. We'll see how this goes. Look, I mean, I get it. The pricing difference is all based on the franchisee and how they want to run the restaurant. That's how it's always been. I get it. But when it's changing minute by minute, I don't know if I'm investing in lunch or stock options at this point.
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4: Missouri side slow pocket, 35 southbound past 152, accident right shoulder, 35 northbound to northbound 35. You're ready to stop for that accident. Accident 29 southbound past Gateway right shoulder, 35 southbound to stall to Front Street right shoulder. I'm Wendy with your right now traffic.
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1: 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Sometimes it goes like this.

0: That's because it's Wednesday. And a doggone good Wednesday. Great Plains SPCA is here, which means we're live on Facebook now. So log in and adopt out.
1: We are. We're totally live on the radio and on Facebook. So jump on there. Kyle from Great Plains SPCA is here. Hey, Kyle.
2: Hi. Happy Wednesday.
1: Happy Wednesday, man. You brought in. I mean, it's a cotton ball with four legs. That's what this pooch is. What's her name here?
2: This is Lula. She's a 9-year-old Pomeranian, all white except her little head.
1: Her head has got like a light brown or something.
2: Yeah, light brown. You know, she's 9 years old. She's probably 20 pounds. She needs to lose a little bit of weight, but that means she was well loved in a previous life. She unfortunately was surrendered to us. That's how we get some of our pets, but we are happy to be a landing ground and get her into her forever home.
1: Well, she is a Pomeranian. She's very close to the ground. I'll tell you that much. She is just a little dog. This is the kind of dog you see pushed around in a stroller.
2: Yes.
1: You know, definitely. This is what you see sitting on someone's lap while they're driving.
2: Mm-hmm. It's
1: the softest dog I think I've ever petted in my life. Honestly, it's like a little fluffy pillow with legs.
2: Definitely. And Pomeranians, you know, she's 9, but Pomeranians can live to be 18 years old, you know. So
1: really?
2: don't let the 9-year-old age be a deterrent.
1: Yeah. You're not even midlife, Lula. Not even midlife. Well, jump on there. Facebook.com/101TheFoxKC. We are live now. All you got to do is you got to check it out. If Lula's in your wheelhouse, okay, as I like to say, your buy box, right? If this was a home, then make sure you're checking her out. She's looking for a home. She's going to be going to Great Plains later today, but trust me, she'd much rather be sitting on your lap, becoming your best friend. I feel like that's the kind of dog Lula is. You can see her, you can comment, you can like, you can share, you push the algorithm, because even if you don't want to adopt a dog right now, just by interacting with the video, you know how these algorithms work, Kyle, right?
2: Oh, yeah.
1: We're on social media. Mm-hmm. We're probably just as addicted to it as everyone else.
2: More engagement.
1: Yes. Kick the thing. Let's get her adopted. Let's keep this train a rolling. We're helping to get a bunch of dogs adopted. I should say you're helping to get a bunch of dogs adopted. So let's do it right now. Facebook.com/101TheFoxKC. Kyle, talk about best in show here. This is a big deal.
2: Yeah, this is crazy. We're at the end of September, so tomorrow starts October, and our signature event is Best in Show. It's October 15th at the shelter. It's our biggest fundraising event of the year. It also includes our photo contest, $10 to enter your pet, $1 to vote, and those winners are revealed at the big event.
1: Wow, it's cool. Is there like a curtain drop?
2: There's a big curtain drop. We've got a great silent auction, great food, great bar. It's a really fun, impactful night.
1: It is. They raise a lot of money. They don't get any other money other than your donations. So look at the good work they're doing. Lula's, she's not miserable. She'd be much happier in your home than I'm sure with all her pals there at Great Plains SPCA. So let's get her adopted. She's looking for a new home. Clearly came from a home, as you said, she was surrendered. Just chill. Look at her. Just chill. If you want, I'm sure she's so chill. She lay on her side. You could push her around the floor, and she would actively dust the floor. That's how fluffy she is.
2: I think so.
1: She's like a Swiffer with some paws. All you got to do is jump on there, facebook.com/101TheFoxKC. We're going to be hanging out a little bit longer after the show if you want to jump on there now. I got to mention our friends over at Treats Unleashed. Treats Unleashed, 3 locations in the KC Metro, treats-unleashed.com, the natural place for pets. Thank you for sponsoring. Yes, exactly. Sage is getting the close-up of the chicken chips. Guess what? Lulu loved the chicken chip
2: as well.
1: She did
2: like the chicken chips. All the dogs love the chicken chips.
1: They do. The chicken chips. If you're looking for a go-to present for a dog, that's Christmas morning for them. So hit up Treats Unleashed. Thank you so much to those guys for sponsoring a doggone good Wednesday. Let's hang out on Facebook a little while longer, and we'll be back tomorrow. We'll see you. Bye.
0: 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And when it was first released, it wasn't just on an album. It was also pressed into a 7-inch glob of polyvinyl chloride thermoplastic, or as we know it, the 45. And when you flipped it over, there was a second song on the other side. 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A-side, B-side. Tuesday afternoons at 4:20. Doug Medlock's going to drop the needle on an A-side and then flip it over and play the B-side. A-side, B-side. 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

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Good morning, Garden City, or wherever you happen to be. 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

0: Hey, it's Doug. Coming up on the afternoon show, we'll do the two at two. I got two in a row from the same artist. Doug's three songs is three tunes with a common theme. Figure it out. Be caller 10. You'll win a four-pack of tickets to the Hot Wheels Monster Trucks at the T-Mobile. 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

The Eagles will make their way back to Sin City. Can't keep them away from the Spear. Though it's Metallica's turn to play. Metallica will kick off their very first residency at the Spear, like this weekend, and that's pretty epic. Kickstart my heart here. 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

So this is it, the final day of September. I suppose we'll have to surrender to the season. 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

0: 101 The Fox is waiting on the weekend. We'll get there eventually. And with it, gorgeous weather. Like highs at 73, 78, and nothing but sunshine. Yeah. 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How about that? Warrant will be playing the Voodoo Lounge there Saturday. You can grab those tickets. 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

0: What's more American than overextending yourself and finding yourself different fall ball games 6 days of the week? Yep. And so it begins. I guess my kids are growing up, man. I feel like I'm in 8 different places all the time with fall ball. And that's not even touring ball. The pros are getting it done with some wild card games. Playoff baseball, nothing like it in the month of October. Just wish the Royals were a part of it, too.
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1: Tomorrow on the show, how about a four-pack of tickets for Oktoberfest? 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Also, Lula, a 9-year-old Pomeranian. Oh, a little cotton ball on legs. Let's get her adopted. 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Plus, tomorrow we'll have Kevin Keatsman in. He'll give us the red reality check right about 7:45. We'll see you then.

0: Are you making it out of the house tonight? There's plenty of stuff to do. I mean, we've got hillbilly trivia at Tom's in Independence. We've got karaoke nights at Iron Horse Bar and Grill at Lee Summit. What else? Oh, Salt and Peppa and TLC at Starlight. Not your thing? What about the original Teenage Mutant Ninja Turtles film? Airing at the Legends in KCK. 7 o'clock tonight. Also, the American Royal World Series of Barbecue begins, though it's limited attendance and scaled back event this year due to construction. So, pick your poison. Venture out. Take us with you wherever you go. 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

Blue Collar Man working for the weekend in Riverside. Hey, Riverside's got one more rock show on the calendar this year. And, that's Five Finger Death Punch's show Saturday night in Riverside. What did you think after a whole summer at Morton Amphitheater? Let's do that again next year. Can't wait. 101 The Fox.

0: We'll stop the rain. Apparently, we're just getting started. Depending on where you are, you might need a umbrella today. But really, the heavy showers roll in overnight to the morning hours tomorrow. Just periods of heavy, heavy rain on our radar. Especially in northern Missouri and Kansas. Got a flood watch north of 36 Highway until 1 a.m. on Friday. Batten down the hatches. Storms are brewing. 101 The Fox.
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5: High today will be 80, high tomorrow 73, and rain moves in this evening and stays all day for Thursday, and another chance on Friday.
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0: Hey, it's Doug. Coming up on the afternoon show, we'll do the two at two. I got two in a row from the same artist. Doug's three songs is three tunes with a common theme. Figure it out, be caller 10. You'll win a four-pack of tickets to the Hot Wheels Monster Trucks with T-Mobile. And I got a four-pack of tickets to Oktoberfest.
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Have a Cigar in its original form, though I love the Foo Fighters cover of it. And to think Dave Grohl was this close to becoming a heartbreaker. Tom Petty here, running down a dream on the Fox.

0: Round and round we go. Another week, another opportunity. The pot is at $200 for this Friday's Fox Football Parlay. We'll open up the Fox Hotlines at 8:15 in the morning on Friday. Take a caller. That caller will predict the outcome of three pro games this weekend. The caller nails it. They win. $200. It's the Fox Football Parlay. If we've got a loser, well, $300 is next Friday's pot. Then $400, $500. You get the gist. It's all thanks to KC Poly Lift. We've got the Fox Football Parlay on Friday at $200 with 101 The Fox.
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Would you look at that? We're halfway through the work week already, Pleasant Hill. Pleasant Hill or wherever you like to rock. We're on the road again. Bob Seger on the Fox.

0: just read that a 23-year-old fan in Long Island, fan of Quiet Riot, is now the frontman of Quiet Riot after doing an online audition with the band. Dude is 23 years young. That's very young. Like, that's a man of the 2000s, you know? Practically a boy. It's got to be the 2026 equivalent of showing up to a concert and your guitarist didn't, and the front man is like, hop on stage, kid. We'll do the show with you. That is the equivalent of that in the year 2026. An online audition. 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
5: 81 this afternoon, only 73 for your high on Thursday. We'll stay in the 70s into the weekend. Chance of rain moves in this evening and 100% chance of showers tomorrow.
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6: She

We're seeing double with Patrick Mahomes' son, Bronze, on the field. The baseball field, that is. So cute watching Patrick coaching him in the pouring rain as a good dugout dad does. It's the most wonderful time of the year. Football's back. We've got hockey, playoff baseball, and soon, basketball too. 101 The Fox. Just as

Rock and roll, baby. We've got periods of heavy rainfall for the next 24 hours, depending on where you are. Seems like we'll have a soggy ride home. More rain in the forecast tomorrow, too. Don't shoot the messenger. Just a radio DJ, not even a forecaster.

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Exactly what you needed. Fried chicken on a waffle bun. Make three of those a trio. Dipped in syrup, you got yourself great eats. Downtown Olathe at the Olathe Arts Festival happening next weekend. They just released their whole vendor list and menu to go with it. And I have the munchies. So much fun over there in Olathe. Next weekend, though. Certainly a festival worth waiting for. 101 The Fox.

0: On a doggone good Wednesday, Lula is a nine-year-old, sweet little Pomeranian-looking thing that was surrendered by their owner. 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
10: Rain moves in tonight and we'll be here most of the day tomorrow, and the temperatures will cool along with it. Tomorrow's high only 73.
9: 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And sometimes it goes like this. Or this.

car karaoke for your ride on 435. You could use a sailboat, though, over the next 24 hours. Something like 3 to 5 inches of rain tomorrow. Batten down the hatches.

0: Hey, it's Doug. Coming up on the afternoon show, we'll do the two at two. I got two in a row from the same artist. Doug's three songs is three tunes with a common theme. Figure it out, be caller 10. You'll win a four-pack of tickets to the Hot Wheels Monster Trucks at the T-Mobile. 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
9: 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Or this.

It's 2 o'clock at KCFX Harrisonville, Kansas City. It's Doug's 2 at 2 on 101 The Fox.

CCR on the 2 at 2. Look out the back door. There's nothing but clouds in Kansas City. It's your home for classic rock in Kansas City every weekday at 2 o'clock. Two in a row from the same artist. Let's get on the road with another one from CCR on the 2 at 2.

Yeah, two in a row from Creedence Clearwater Revival. That's the two at two, kicking off the afternoon show for Wednesday. Cloudy, rainy Wednesday. Rain comes back tonight, and then tomorrow is just going to rain off and on all day. But it's an investment. We're paying in. The payback's going to be big because this weekend's going to be beautiful. Nice looking Friday and a beautiful weekend in mid-70s with sun. Not the black hole sun. That's right now Soundgarden.

0: It's the afternoon show for Wednesday, hump day. We're halfway to the weekend. Oh, I got a 60-minute classic rock block coming up. We got tickets to Hot Wheels Monster Trucks, tickets to the Oktoberfest party down at Crown Center this weekend. We're going to have a big afternoon. The big international news right now is a flight took off from Israel, I think, this afternoon, and the first officer in the cockpit stabbed the pilot and tried to crash the plane. But two passengers broke in the cockpit and stopped him, saved everybody, and everybody other than the pilot landed safely and they're fine. Quite a story. Oh, man. And it landed in Saudi Arabia. No word yet as to why, if it was a mental illness or, you know, I got upset when they switched from peanuts to pretzels, but I doubt that was it. There'll be more details coming up.
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1: 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Plus, tomorrow we'll have Kevin Keatsman in. He'll give us the red reality check right about 7:45. We'll see you then.

when the fox. Hello. Oh, it's a butt dialer. Butt dialer, don't know I'm listening. Hello, hello, butt dialer. Oh, that's too bad. Hey. All right, thanks for calling.

0: It feels like time for a 60-minute classic rock block. Oh, it is. A solid hour. Non-stop rocking is coming up next. At 3 o'clock, I'll give you a chance to win a 4-pack of tickets to Hot Wheels Monster Trucks Live. Glow and Fire. It's happening this weekend at the T-Mobile Center. Two shows on Saturday and another show on Sunday. We got info and a link to tickets on our website. I got a 4-pack of tickets to the Saturday night show if you can figure out Doug's 3 songs.
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17: Oh, it's day two of the gloom. Clouds continue this afternoon. Rain moves back in. Good chance starting around 7 or 8 o'clock tonight. Chance of rain all night tonight and all day off and on tomorrow. It's going to be a rainy Thursday. Right now, it's cloudy and 78.

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0: 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Doug, what do you have for today's winner?
3: Well, I have a 4-pack of tickets to the Hot Wheels Monster Trucks Live Glow and Fire this weekend at the T-Mobile Center. All you got to do is figure out what these three songs have in common. There's something there. Figure it out. Be caller 10 when I start the third song. It's Doug's Three Songs.

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0: Eric Clapton, please, on vocal.
1: Thank you. There's that's song number two of Doug's three songs. This is kind of a red herring today because, well, see, yesterday everybody was talking about this. I thought, oh, I'll put three songs together. That'll make sense. But maybe it would have been better yesterday. We're a day late, but you'll figure it out. What do these three songs have in common? If you can be caller 10 with the right answer, I got a four-pack of tickets to the Hot Wheels Monster Truck Show this weekend at Crown Center, the Saturday night show. Be caller 10, 913-600-1011.

0: It's Doug's three songs. These three tunes got something in common that was a big deal yesterday. Hey, who is this?
1: This is Jeremiah.
0: Jeremiah, do you know what my three songs have in common?
1: I do not.
0: Well, I appreciate you calling. It was fun to talk to you.
1: Sorry about that.
0: All right, man. 101 The Fox, you got a guess on my songs?
1: Yeah, it was National Coffee Day yesterday, so you got Cream and Breakfast and Back in Black Coffee.
0: Hey, there you go, barista. What's your name?
1: Drew.
0: Drew, all right. Yeah, you figured it out. Yeah, it was National Coffee Day yesterday. I likes my coffee, so there you go. You figured it out, man. You got four tickets to the Hot Wheels Monster Truck Show.
1: Thanks, brother. Appreciate it.
0: And 60 Minutes keeps going. It's Bob Seger on 101 The Fox.

We're inside a 60-minute classic rock block, a whole hour of great classic rock. Hello to Mark, Pat, Jim, and Melissa all rocking out there. Thanks, everybody. It's cloudy, 79 degrees. Playing you the classic rock in big chunks. That's the way you want it, right?

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1: Tomorrow on the show, how about a 4-pack of tickets for Oktoberfest? 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Also, Lula, the 9-year-old Pomeranian. Oh, little cotton ball on legs. Let's get her adopted. 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Plus, tomorrow we'll have Kevin Keatsman in. He'll give us the red reality check right about 7:45. We'll see you then.

0: That's Yes from the album Fragile. Oh, that's a great one. You don't hear that enough. Good pick there, Jim. Jim requested that. Yes was traveling through Glasgow, Scotland, and there's all these roundabouts. Every time they'd come up to another one, they'd go, oh, there's another roundabout. And they started writing this song. They were driving through the Scotland scenery, mountains everywhere. That's where lines like mountains come out of the sky and they stay in there. It's all about their car trip. Coming to the Uptown November 11th. I can't wait to see Cheap Trick.
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That's a 60-minute classic rock block on your home for classic rock on, well, it's Wednesday, but it's the exact same day we had yesterday. It's cloudy. We got some light rain across the metro right now. We'll dry out a little bit around the dinner hour. And then tonight, another round of rain coming, maybe some storms along with that. And rain continuing throughout the night and pretty much all day tomorrow. But man, does Friday look good. Hang in there. All the whole week.

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Oh, I saw some trees changing color on my drive in this afternoon. Some bright yellow trees. Autumn colors are happening. Oh, this would be good for you, too, if you like those colors. The Art of Autumn Watercolor Workshop is happening in Mission, Kansas. It's a paint and sip. Those are my favorites. Paint a little, sip a little more. It's happening at the OK Good Fine Art Space in Mission, Kansas. You can find out more information on their Facebook page.

Fleetwood Mac on your home for classic rock on Hump Day. We're halfway to the weekend. It's a big weekend coming up, too. KC Oktoberfest starts Friday. They're going to transform Crown Center into the Munich of the Midwest. I'll give you a chance to win a 4-pack of tickets coming up around 5:15.

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0: Yeah, I'm going to rock the studio tomorrow. The Sharif ain't going to like it. Every Thursday, about 4:25, I bring in my guitar. 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And I'll be back with a lick tomorrow, 4:25.
1: Right now, traffic from the Certified Transmission Traffic Desk.
2: There's a crash here on 35 southbound at I-70 westbound that has the right lane closed. Looks like there's also congestion here on I-70 eastbound from 31st Street back up to 18th. I'm Sage with your right now traffic.
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Well, our team goes at it again this Sunday, 3:25 against Sin City. Friday morning, Sparks will give you a chance to predict, prognosticate. Oh, wait, let's get some football music. The field of prognostication is bare and intimidating unless you know your NFL. Predict three winners from the upcoming NFL weekend, and Sparks will give you a chance at the Fox Football Parlay Pot. Yeah, it's up to $200. And if you get them all right, you take the $200. Thanks, KC Polylift. And if you get one of them wrong, just one. It rolls over and turns into $300.

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1: Tomorrow on the show, how about a four-pack of tickets for Oktoberfest? 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Plus, tomorrow we'll have Kevin Keatsman in. He'll give us the red reality check right about 7:45. We'll see you then.

That's BTO TCB, just FYI. Coming up this weekend, we've been talking about this for a while, and I'm excited. This is going to be a great show. Firehouse, Lita Ford, and Warrant this Saturday night at the Voodoo Lounge. Here's Lita with Ozzy, 101 The Fox.

0: That's that little old band from Texas on your home for classic rock. I just got off the phone with my buddy Larky. He's going to Vegas for the game. Oh, man, am I jealous. I told him put 10 bucks down on black for me. Our hometown team taking on Sin City. Kickoff's about 3:25, but we're going to get you fired up at noon.
1: Ready? 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It'll have you more pumped than a touchdown dance in the end zone. 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
5: There's a crash here on 35 southbound at I-70 westbound that has the right lane closed. Looks like there's also congestion here on I-70 eastbound from 31st Street back up to 18th. I'm Sage with your right now traffic.
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AC/DC, Dirty Deeds Done Dirt Cheap. That's about what I charge too. I'm Doug Medlock. How you doing? It's the afternoon show, broadcasting live from Studio A in Overland Park, Kansas. This is the Greg Ken Band on

It's only a couple of days till Crown Center gets transformed into the Munich of the Midwest. KC Oktoberfest starts Friday at 5 o'clock and goes all day Saturday till 11 o'clock Saturday night. And all kinds of German stuff. KC Beer Company definitely knows the Bavarian beers. And I'll hook you up with a four-pack of tickets. You can take the whole fam. There's activities for the whole family at Crown Center, the KC Oktoberfest. Be caller 10. I'll hook you up. 913-600-1011.

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1: KC Oktoberfest starts Friday at 5 o'clock. It's going to feel like you're in Germany down there at Crown Center. Hey, who is this?
2: Hi, this is Steve.
1: Steve?
2: Hi.
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2: Oh, that's fantastic.
1: Yeah, Air Steve. That's how they say it over there in Germany. All right, man. Great. We'll give you another chance to win tomorrow morning. Sparks has got a 4-pack at 7:15.
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7: There's a stalled vehicle here on I-70 eastbound to 40 Highway. That's over on the right shoulder. Looks like there's also emergency vehicles on the road on 35 southbound at 87th Street on the right shoulder. I'm Sage with your Right Now traffic.
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That's Mellencamp from American Fool. He's got a birthday next week. We'll do a couple in a row from Mellencamp on the 2 at 2 next week. We got a great rock and roll birthday to celebrate every day next week. I was looking ahead. Sometimes I like to be prepared. Here's some Elton John. He's getting ready for Saturday night.

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1: Tomorrow on the show, how about a 4-pack of tickets for Oktoberfest? 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Also, Lula, the 9-year-old Pomeranian. Oh, a little cotton ball on legs. Let's get her adopted. 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Plus, tomorrow we'll have Kevin Keatsman in. He'll give us the red reality check right about 7:45. We'll see you then.

0: That's Great White, Once Bitten, Twice Shy, the old Ian Hunter classic. My band got to open for Ian Hunter when he was traveling around with Mick Ronson. Ian Hunter, the guy that sang All the Young Dudes. Yeah. We got to load in, got to see him sound check. We got to eat cheeseburgers at a table right across the aisle from his booth. But they wouldn't let us talk to him. I thought maybe if I stare at him enough, he'll invite me over or something. So I ate my burger staring at Ian Hunter. He was wearing the big sunglasses like he always wore. And sure enough, pretty soon a guy got up from his booth, came over to our table and said, "Please stop staring at Mr. Hunter." True story.
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7: 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Mike's got this.
8: There's a stalled vehicle on 35 northbound at Bedford Avenue. That's over on the left shoulder. Looks like you're also going to be seeing some congestion here on 35 northbound from Johnson Drive back up to 75th. I'm Sage with your Right Now traffic.
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I'm talking about apples. The apple schedule at the Sibley Orchards out in Buckner, Missouri is out. 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The Pink Ladies. 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
2: 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Plus, tomorrow, we'll have Kevin Keatsman in. He'll give us the red reality check right about 7:45. We'll see you then.

0: Well, our team goes at it again this Sunday, 3:25 against Sin City. Friday morning, Sparks will give you a chance to predict, prognosticate. Oh, wait, let's get some football music. The field of prognostication is bare and intimidating unless you know your NFL. Predict three winners from the upcoming NFL weekend, and Sparks will give you a chance at the Fox Football Parlay Pot. Yeah, it's up to $200. And if you get them all right, you take the $200. Thanks, KC Polylift. And if you get one of them wrong, just one. It rolls over and turns into $300.
1: Right now, traffic from the Certified Transmission Traffic Desk.
2: There's congestion here on 435 eastbound from Holmes, backed up to Metcalf. And you'll see some congestion between Grandview and Belton on 49 southbound from 155th, backed up to 140th. I'm Sage with your Right Now traffic.
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0: It's almost Thursday. Every Thursday, about 4:25, I bring in my guitar. Well, I bring in an instrument, usually my guitar, one of them, and play a lick from a great classic rock tune. I have got a great song picked out for tomorrow. 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And I'll be back with a lick tomorrow, 4:25.
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0: Oh, I was having a good time, but it's over. That's the afternoon show for Hump Day. Chuck Nasty is coming in next, and I'll be back for Thursday. Bring in a guitar tomorrow. I'll play a lick from a classic rock tune around 4:25. Doug's Lick of the Day. And Chuck Nasty, he'll lick the platter clean coming up. He'll tell you about it, I'm sure. Chuck Nasty, rocking you till bedtime, and I'll be back for Thursday. Don't take any crap from anybody.
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